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2: 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Other things just make you swear and curse. 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

0: 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Better get his rubbish off now. But you better cut to something depressing like the news.
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2: 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These records were successful and produced considerable results. But the funds have been spent and very well spent. And for this reason, we're now producing